A fabulous Gene Krupa track there. Gene Krupa with his orchestra, Anita Day on the vocals. It came from a double album I recently acquired, and I cannot for the life of me remember where I got it. It would have been a secondhand store somewhere. It's just a double album of Gene Krupa's work. Bolero at the Savoy from 1941. And before that, Kai's Crazy Cats, Loaded from 1945, came from an album in the Jazz Great series called Early Bebop. Now, if you're like me and you kind of know what bebop sounds like, but you don't know how to define it, from a website called masterclass.com, this is when bebop music first hit the jazz scene, it didn't suit everybody's tastes. Its fast pace and experimental nature meant it wasn't danceable. Yes, bebop, which was more cerebral than prior jazz styles, marked a shift from jazz as entertainment to jazz as an intellectual art form. This program is called Down Memory Lane, and it's brought to you courtesy of the Community Radio Network. My name is Streamer, and I play music from the first half of the 20th century. And you can get in touch with me, streamer88.5@gmail.com, or via the radio station you're listening to now. Well, from Gene Krupa rocking it out with the drums and early bebop, we're going to go back in time now to 1927. This is Sidney Burchell.

Now the publican's anxious for the quota to come, and there's a faraway look on the face of the bum. The maid's gone all cranky and

God made this world. Everybody equal, but they fighting both day and night. They killing each other over this land. This they bear and drown. I don't know why the people getting out of hand.

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Seemed he was troubled by just one thing. Opened the lid and shook his fist and said, "Whatever happened to my Transylvania twist?"

Jerry and the Pacemakers. I'm the one with the microphone. And as you know by that music, it's time for me, David Bruce, to leave the scene of my record machine. But as you know by now, I never really go away. Because if you go to ForgottenFortyFives.com and click on the listen link, you'll find a whole mess of Forgotten 45 shows to listen to over and over and over again. Until you fall and realize that you really can't get up. But until next time, I'll catch you on the flip side.

The most popular and the most imitated version from 1964. Frank Sinatra, the chairman of the board, and the Nelson Riddle Orchestra, and The Way You Look.

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